0: We're back.
1: Yes.
0: Okay, you just heard.
1: You just heard a lot.
0: You heard a lot. You heard Jersey.
1: Yep.
0: And then you heard what they hear?
1: Girl.
0: Oh,
1: Tupac. Tupac, how do you want it?
0: Guess what Najee searched up on her Safari engine yesterday?
1: The other day, I was like, oh, I really want to know, like, what Tupac's
0: body looks like.
1: No, I wanted to know what his tattoos were, and I was like, Tupac Shakur, like, full body. And then, like, the last word was tattoos.
0: No, just full body. Just full body. Wait, why are we not? Just full body. Hello?
1: Testing, testing, 1, 2.
0: Wait, hello? Come back to me.
1: Oh, wait, we lost them. Yeah.
0: Are you with me?
1: Oh.
0: Hello? Oh my god, guys, we're losing you.
1: I think we're back.
0: Wait, you think we're back? Wait, no. Hello? Oh god.
1: Again, if there's anyone out there.
0: Hello?
1: Okay.
0: Wait, is it that one?
1: Hello.
0: Oh, I turned the wrong one on!
2: Hello! Sorry, we had the wrong mic. We could turn them both on, I guess. There's probably gonna be crazy pushback on this.
1: Okay.
2: Maybe you have to lower the volume.
1: Wait, I feel like I'm on a podcast because we're like on opposite ends of the table.
2: We are in a podcast. Najee looked up, long story short, if you missed this, Najee looked up Tupac full body on her Safari search engine.
1: It's
2: anyway.
1: Because all of his tattoos are like black power and I wanted to see it.
2: She needed inspo.
1: Yeah, I needed up close.
2: Okay, and then we played Blame It on the Boogie by the Jacksons. And while we do love Michael Jackson, Najee did admit here in the studio that she thinks he did it. No, Jordan, if you're listening, I'm sorry.
1: I don't know. Never give a rich, powerful man
2: access to children. Yeah. Oh, I guess you're right. Oh, but he was just. Oh.
1: I know.
2: I still need to see Michael. I was a bro.
1: I did see it. I'm not gonna lie.
2: I know. I need to see it. Like, I'm excited to see it.
1: Yeah.
2: His niece and nephew didn't do anything. Hopefully, Jafar. That's his name, right?
1: Going down the family tree, girl.
2: Oh, okay. Never mind. Okay, next song is a surprise, but we queued a bunch of stuff that Najee loves and Najee wanted, and there's a lot of different vibes in this playlist because Najee's a really multifaceted, layered individual.
1: I like a lot of things, a lot of different sounds.
2: Okay. She loves so many sounds, and she's got everything from Sam Smith to Tupac.
1: Why are we starting at Sam
2: Smith? We're not playing Sam Smith, even though Najee does love him. I low-key love him, too.
1: I used to love
2: No,
1: Sam
2: I
1: Smith.
2: Still love him, like, current... Anyway,
1: especially them.
2: I'm sorry. And just like an invite to anyone on air right now, me and Najee are going to a diner after this. Hit me up for location. I'm gonna say that the
1: this is promo for the
2: I'm
1: diner.
2: Gonna say the address on air at the end of this, so get ready. Okay, next song, surprise.
3: Yeah.
4: Beats.

0: Sincerely, Royce.
1: Listen, man, I heard you done got you a dime piece, man.
2: Hell nah, man.
1: One of them Beyonce making good types, man.
2: Nah.
1: Is that true, man? I just want to know. I mean, to be honest with you, man, she's a...

0: Hey guys, we're back. Yes. I really hope you loved that switch up. Hashtag the dichotomy of woman. Hashtag dichotomy of Najee Wilkerson.
1: Yes.
0: It was Love of My Life by Queen, and then, oh no, it was Plan B by Megan, and like Aminé.
1: Yeah, it was like hard rap, and then no transition straight into Love of My Life by Queen.
0: That song makes us really emotional. And yeah. Reminds me of eighth grade. I still haven't like rewatched that movie since eighth grade because I can't handle it.
1: I rewatched it very recently, and I rewatched it very recently.
0: And it's like harmful to
1: its
0: like
1: effect is like renewed.
0: Yeah, it's like harmful to my psyche, I think.
1: Yeah.
0: Next up, we have, I don't know if I've ever heard this song or I don't recognize it off the bat. Losing You by Christian Kuria. Do you want to say anything about it?
1: Yes. I really love this song. I discovered it like a year ago. It just has a lot of layers and different parts, and I also discovered a new artist. I like a lot of his other songs too, but this is my favorite.
0: Yay! Okay, and then we're gonna add some more stuff to the queue because we kind of have the time, and then we're gonna end on kind of a melancholy note, like a happy, not like something maybe your dad actually would like technically, but like we're not gonna worry about that. Actually, my dad would probably like some of the music we're playing.
1: Queen would.
0: That's true. We kind of actually went against the grain
1: here.
0: Shout out Ken Levine. He's really been awesome lately. Did I tell you we got in a really bad fight in the airport?
1: Was it your fault? Oh, because you didn't let him drink your smoothie.
0: Yes.
1: Okay, yeah. Did he pay for this smoothie?
0: No. Well, I mean, I guess maybe technically I used his money. I'm thinking back.
1: Okay, so.
0: But I bought it like the day before. Like, I wasn't with him when I bought it, if that makes sense.
1: So you just asked for a sip and you're like, no.
0: I said no. Well, to be fair, I needed the smoothie because like I was scared my stomach was gonna hurt and I like needed something in it. And I was like, he probably has morning breath. Like, I don't really want him in my smoothie.
1: Morning stink. Morning dad stink.
0: But then he usually doesn't get mad. That's why this was like bad. Like, this is like, he's a very patient person and I'm very like evil.
1: Yeah.
0: Evil bratty.
1: This is what ticked him over the edge.
0: Yeah, evil bratty daughter core. And it was like really bad. And he was like yelling at me in front of the gate agent. Wow. It was really scary.
1: Wait, did he bring other things up besides the smoothie?
0: I can't like curse that much. And everybody was like, you're so effing ungrateful. Like, I should make you pay for your own effing suitcase because it was 130 pounds, which is like probably $200 USD to pay for my overweight suitcase. And he was like, I should make you pay for your effing suitcase. But it was like really aggressive and upsetting.
1: Did you scream back? Was it like,
0: no, I was just like, okay. I was like, I'm sorry.
1: Did you like drink your smoothie in his face?
0: I actually kept like being, no, I just kept being like, I tried to be like nice, but not overly nice. So I was like, trying to like offer him things like in
1: like candy.
0: Yeah.
1: But the smoothie.
0: No, I was like trying to like do things I normally like wouldn't do. I was like, oh, like I'll pack it away.
1: Yeah, you're like, do you want a hug?
0: Yeah, like I was like, oh, I'm gonna get your coffee, and he was like, no, I can do it myself. Like, he was really like. But then the reason when I knew he got over it was on the plane, he texted me and was like, you can buy Wi-Fi if you want. It's $12.99. That's all he said.
1: Oh shit. And that's love.
0: And I was like, oh wow.
1: I didn't
0: do it because I don't do anything on the plane except listen to my music,
1: right?
0: But then that's when I knew it was better.
1: T-Mobile has like a connection with airlines, and you get free Wi-Fi.
0: Well, there, United always has free. Like, I can still iMessage, like I can still text people. I just don't have like, I can't use like apps and stuff. But like,
1: so
0: I don't
1: know. Peacock, no Love Island,
0: no Peacock. But I could have like watched TV if I wanted to, or like downloaded that.
1: I see.
0: I just don't care to. Wait, also, I was in the last row of the plane next to the bathroom.
1: But listen,
0: there was nobody in the middle seat and I was in the aisle.
1: Oh shit.
0: And the girl in the window was like a cool girl. So we just used the middle seat together, like for our stuff, and it was so chill. And I got to like not really worry about falling asleep on somebody because it was like there's no one next to me.
1: That's beautiful. I'm glad that happened to you.
0: Yeah, it was good. Oh god, my computer's turning off.
1: I'm scared of sitting next to the bathroom because I feel like every time it opens and someone comes out, I'm just gonna get like
0: poop particles.
1: Yeah, I have to like hold my breath.
0: I like didn't. It was like far enough behind me that like I didn't feel that.
1: Okay.
0: It's also like a pretty like you know that have you been on
1: the
0: an
1: curtain?
0: No, but the airplane door is very like airtight, kind of like a circle door. It like shuts really fast.
1: If it smells really bad, I'll just take the emergency exit.
0: That's true. Yeah, that's true. Been there.
1: Land early. Whatever.
0: Get on the wing. Why not?
1: Yeah, just ride in there. For the rest
0: Remember,
1: of
0: like,
1: it.
0: The Alaska flight where the wing fell off or whatever? Like, the door fell off. The door fell off. No, the door fell off. And, like, some guy was, like, hanging out. No, not at our flight.
1: I was like, I don't remember this. I'm sorry.
0: Yeah, well, we're never going on an Alaska flight again because we're never going to Seattle again.
1: F Alaska flight. And I know he's not listening.
0: I know. F Ryan. F Alaska flights.
1: I try to love you and you make it so hard.
0: You make it so hard to like you. Like, oh, my God. I just want to love you and you make it so hard. Like,
1: it hurts me.
0: It hurts me. It hurts me how bad I want to love you. And you just don't let it happen. See, this is what I mean. Having a microphone in front of your face is so powerful. Like, it makes you say, yeah. It's just like a power trip. Like,
1: really amplifies.
0: We should have
1: voice.
0: A podcast together.
1: We should.
0: I think it would be really good. I'm not going to lie.
1: What would we talk about?
0: I think we just choose, like, one thing to start on, and then it would just, like, spiral into, like, good stuff, you know?
1: Okay.
0: Like, we didn't plan what to talk about right now, and no. It's just, like...
1: Off the dome.
0: This is off the dome. Yeah. Our conversation is just super riveting.
1: The music, too.
0: Yeah, that's also off the dome.
1: Yep. Exactly that.
0: Yeah. Okay, next up is the song I already said earlier, and then some other stuff you'll see.

iconic. It ain't over till we tap out. 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We ain't seen them come, we ain't seen them go. From the come up to the fall off. And even when we fall off, we don't fall off, nigga.

0: Okay, guys, we're back.
1: We back, y'all.
0: Najee, do you want to say anything about your last song?
1: Oh, I think something else is about to play. Distant Lover by Marvin Gaye. I really love an entire album. I've been listening to it recently. I forgot what it's called. But it's just an album about black love, and it's quite beautiful.

0: And I love my guy, Marvin. Thank you, Marvin, for all that you've done.
1: Thank you. I'm so sorry. You didn't deserve what happened to you.
0: Miss you really bad.
1: Died too soon. Like, way too soon. You know, he died, like, super young. Like, his dad shot him.
0: Really?
1: Yeah, his dad shot him. At, like, he was, like, 30 or 40.
0: Damn.
1: In, like, the 80s or something, like, 70s. Like, really young. Like, there could have been so much, like, more music and so much more life.
0: Yeah.
1: Yeah, it's upsetting. Yeah, his dad was, like, evil and abusive.
0: Damn.
1: Like, his whole life. Marvin Gaye, we miss you. Fly
0: where
1: high.
0: He, where do you live? Like, where is he based?
1: I almost think he's from, like, New York or D.C.
0: It feels like D.C.
1: I feel D.C. in my heart. That would be a major flex.
0: Everyone take guesses
1: but
0: right
1: I feel
0: now.
1: Like they. I feel like D.C. would flex that more. But maybe we're born at Howard University Hospital.
0: Hey!
1: Yeah, he died in 1984, and he was born in 1939, so he was, like, 40. Yeah, he was 44.
0: So, D.C.,
1: yes. Okay, knew it. Yes, like we knew it. Yeah, like, that's D.C.
0: We were just
1: talking about how much we love, like, D.C.
0: Yes.
1: But that's it for the Nausea episode. I hope you've had fun, because we've had so much fun.
0: Hope y'all enjoy.
1: I had the best time ever. We're going to go have a milkshake now.
0: Yeah, a milkshake.
1: At the 24-hour diner.
0: Oh, maybe even
1: wait,
0: a sausage.
1: Fuck, that was yours. Wait, a table pancake?
0: I don't even... Oh, like a ginormous pancake?
1: Like, just one pancake to share?
0: Let's go.
1: Like a chocolate chip or a normal...
0: Yeah.
1: Wait, I miss a pancake.
0: Yeah, let's go.
1: If there's one thing a Jersey girl loves, it's a diner! It's a diner!
0: Heavy on the diner.
1: I don't think anyone listened to this, but that's okay, because we had so much fun.
0: Yeah.
1: So much love in our hearts. I just love my best friend. I wish I could send Najee TikToks. I always see TikToks that's like, oh, me. It's always like hopecore, but like, oh, me when I see my long distance best friend, or like me when my best friend and I finally get together, and it's like a beautiful
0: hope.
1: You have
0: to download it. And
1: yes, but I have to download it and send it to you, and I just get way too lazy. Sometimes I send them to. Yeah. I used to send them to Ryan. Sometimes like low key, wouldn't interact with it.
0: Send me a reel.
1: I actually am like desperate ex core. Like,
0: bro,
1: it's so
0: you send
1: sad.
0: Me a reel, like I'm all over that.
1: That's true, but my reels are like stupid. Like, they're not like beautiful.
0: My reels are so good, so stupid, so I love it.
1: Yeah, I get a lot of Scotland reels.
0: I feel really like balanced on reels, you know.
1: I got really into reels because my roommates didn't have TikTok, so they were always on reels.
0: Reels is like humanity.
1: Reels is humanity. Reels is
0: it's
1: real.
0: Like,
1: my mom's into reels now.
0: Real.
1: My dad's into reels. Oh, it's scary.
0: So your mom's
1: I get a lot
0: into
1: of...
0: reels and beige right now. It's like her.
1: Yeah,
0: body.
1: Like
0: and...
1: if I describe my mom in two words, it would be Instagram three words: Instagram reels and the color beige.
0: Yes.
1: Yeah.
0: Yeah.
1: And Madonna.
0: Oh, Madonna.
1: She just loves Madonna like so
0: my
1: much.
0: Mom loves Madonna.
1: Like my mom, like she just like loves the 80s so much because that's
0: God,
1: when
0: wait.
1: She was in high school and college.
0: My mom met your mom the other day, and not they,
1: they've met before
0: first meeting,
1: but like
0: they don't hang out.
1: My mom didn't tell me about it. What
0: yeah
1: happened?
0: This is like a one-to-one because like her mom
1: I was
0: kind of
1: nervous about
0: stuff.
1: It I was like my mom's like not Clarissa's vibe like,
0: no me too but like I was kind of excited for them. I was like this is like a good for
1: I know
0: them.
1: It was like our parents need to hang out. I was like I don't know if they do.
0: They do my mom your mom would love my mom like I feel like
1: my mom's just so antisocial it'd
0: no,
1: be too
0: it'd
1: much
0: like,
1: for her
0: really bring her out of her shell
1: maybe yeah.
0: And my mom was like, she's so cute.
1: Aww.
0: I was like, I'm glad that you guys vibe out.
1: Aw, Daniela. She is pretty cute. Yeah.
0: They were talking about you, so.
1: What were they saying?
0: Like, shit talking you to the girl.
1: Bruh, what were they saying? Yeah, I feel bad.
0: Drag
1: I, like, I,
0: Twitter.
1: Like, dumped so much stuff on Clarissa. But, like, if it wasn't, I wouldn't do it unless it was necessary. Like, you saw my closet. Like, it's so bad. I need coffee. It's literally, like, the coffee in the drawers that I needed.
0: To be fair, I didn't see anything when I walked in my door, so it couldn't have taken up that much space.
1: Okay, so maybe it will get here. Maybe it won't. I think it's, like, one of those blue bags and, like, plastic drawers. And a Nespresso. Wait, but guess what my mom did? She finally, you know how she gave me her Nespresso?
0: Yeah.
1: She was like, I actually want to keep it. And I was like, what the hell? What am I going to do now? And she was like, I'll just get you a new one.
0: Oh, tea.
1: So
0: wait, is that the new one?
1: Yeah, I think it is, but it's blue. It's cute.
0: Wait, why didn't she get the new one for her? Oh, I guess.
1: I don't know, actually.
0: Wait, why'd she want to get rid of it in the first place? I love that thing.
1: Because she got that insane coffee machine inspired by her Croatia trip that like makes you a latte.
0: Oh.
1: You know what I'm talking about?
0: Yeah, but isn't the espresso also insane?
1: No. Well, an espresso is just coffee and espresso. This machine does, like, everything.
0: Okay.
1: I thought that machine has espresso shots in it. What doesn't that machine have? That machine has like everything. That machine is like a transformer. I know, like, and I think she, I think also her main thing was like she wanted a different coffee because Nespresso that's all the same coffee, whereas like this where she could choose her beans and like put the beans in.
0: Nothing I love more than a good bean.
1: Yeah, when I like move to my next place, like in adulthood, I'm gonna get an espresso like maker. That's my dream.
0: I just want to leave this here. If you're ever at Newark Penn Station, do not,
1: do not. It was probably an off day for them.
0: Do not get coffee from that Dunkin'. All right, I said dunk a latte. She said okay. She gave me a caramel. She just gave me a caramel.
1: Oh my god! Wait, it was probably like the ice spice like Munchkin drink that had like, you know what I'm talking about? Because you know you said it had food in it.
0: It wasn't like it had food in it. It was like it wasn't intentional. It was like...
1: Like fell in it.
0: Yeah, like I drank like a bug. It and it was fine until it wasn't.
1: It's like, oh, it's like curled.
0: Yeah.
1: Yeah, I don't know.
0: So I just sat with it for my 3-hour train ride.
1: That's upsetting.
0: Oh my god, because it gave me no energy because I couldn't drink it.
1: I took an Acela on the way here. And it was... because it was like cheaper. Like it just wasn't getting filled, I guess. It was like really empty. Dude, it was like the most beautiful... Have you been on Acela?
0: No.
1: Okay. Oh, I've been on one, and this was like 10 times that. Like, it was like a. It must have like just been made.
0: The new train, I saw it.
1: It must have been like next gen Acela or something.
0: It passed me, and I was like, that is insane.
1: It was beautiful. It smelled good. It was like, it was so. It was, yeah. I mean, it was like 2.5 hours, which is like the normal. It's like not. I also like having a 3-hour train. Like I like that's a good amount of time for me. Like I enjoy it. It always goes faster. And it, yeah, it always feels really fast. That's why I'm like I don't need the 30 minutes of save time.
0: Yeah.
1: Anyway, it was beautiful, and I sat next to the CEO of I had the CEO of New Jersey Symphony. He did an awesome suit. Also, Terry. I'll show you him.
0: Oh, you're on first name basis?
1: Yeah. No, we're not. If he's listening to this, I'm so sorry. I, like, stalked you, I guess, to, like,
0: Terry's
1: find that.
0: Terry's definitely listening to this.
1: No, like, I'm sorry, CEO Terry. I know his whole name. I'm not going to say it, though. But he was dressed so spiffy. Everyone on that train was, like, super spiffy.
0: Oh, love. So the Acela's where it's at.
1: And it, yeah, and it was so funny because a nor'easter.
0: I thought it was the Acela. Like, Excel. Like, Acela.
1: Oh, it is. Oh. My mom called it Acela once, and I just, like, can't stop.
0: Okay.
1: This
0: oh
1: is
0: God,
1: him.
0: Wait.
1: He's so cute, right?
0: Gay?
1: I think so. Wait. Or now. I didn't know that. Yeah, he was so sweet. And he had a really cute suit on.
0: Wait, love.
1: Love him.
0: He looks hella cute.
1: Right? Anyway, it was so funny. I'll leave it at this after this. I'll stop talking. But there was a Northeastern or train going to D.C., like, right, like maybe 5 minutes before my Acela.
0: Mm-hmm.
1: And the conductor like got off the train because everyone was like confused. Like I think a lot of people were there like their first Amtrak or something. And I was
0: I
1: think he was like worried people were gonna get, and people kept asking him like, "Is this the like Acela?" And he was like, "No." And he made this like big announcement off the side. And he was like, "This is not the like 4276. Like you trust me, if you're on that train, you don't want to be on this train."
0: I love when they do that, like taking initiative. Like
1: no, it was so funny because he was like, "You don't want to be on this train." Like he was like shitting. He was like dogging on the train. Like and like a normal Amtrak is like, there's nothing wrong with it. Like it's pretty clean and nice.
0: It's pretty
1: like,
0: great.
1: Yeah, like it's like better than a bus. Like damn. Yeah, like it's really nice. And he was like, if you're on that train, you don't want to be on this train. Trust me, if you have a ticket for the train after this, do not get on this
0: train.
1: You're
0: gonna wanna unload.
1: And he was like, it's much nicer. Like he kept going. Everyone getting on that train just like called them broke. Like but my ticket was like, I think it was like $68.
0: My ticket to get here was $28.
1: That's good. Really That's good. Good. What time was it? Like
0: 6:48 a.m. Touchdown at 9:55.
1: The six ones will get you.
0: Yeah.
1: They're always cheaper. Because no one wants to go at like 6 a.m.
0: It's pretty good.
1: All right. That's passed me the remote for you guys. Have an awesome day. Love you. Kisses. Mwah.